This feature creates AI transcriptions and summaries of videos with the multi-speaker recognition and the option to edit the summaries as well. I think this feature is going to be really useful for studying and researching. Okay, next one. In the image enhancer, the old photo restoration feature has two models now. The advanced repair is specialized for removing scratches and refining details and overall improving the photo's appearance. The old photo colorizer now runs as image colorizing, and one feature is the old photo colorization, and the other one is an AI color correction model. One of my favorite tools, the text-to-speech tool, has now support for over 13 languages and has over 200 realistic preset AI voices. The watermark remover has upgraded AI people, text, watermark, and other elements removal. And last but not least, in the merger tool, you can add chapter information when merging. The Unit Converter is designed to help you with video creation, and these updates will make that experience even better. So be sure to upgrade, or if you don't have the Unit Converter yet, download it now. You can do it from videoconverter.wondershare.com. And again, be sure to subscribe to the channel as we post tutorials on old and new features alike. Thank you for watching. I'll catch you in the next video.

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2: Since the dawn of time, stories have connected us. 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

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GoDaddy has the perfect domain name to go with it. 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